0: Fréquence égueusée.
1: C'est ma musique préférée.
2: Informer, you know, say that I'm a snowman, I go blame. Allez, keep on bomb them. Take the money, say that I'm a snowman, stab somewhere down the lane.

0: Yo, man.
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1: Yo, what do you want, man?
0: My girl just caught me.
1: You made her catch you?
0: I don't know how I let this happen.
1: But who?
0: The girl next door, you know?
1: Man.
0: I don't know what to do.
1: So it wasn't you.
0: All right.